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1: Señor, hoy no vengo a pedir por mí. Vengo a presentarte mi mayor tesoro, mi casa, mi descendencia. Escucha esta oración.

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